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It's another Memorial Day double shot. 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

0: 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Our guest today is Rochelle South from Converse Parks and Recreation. Rochelle, welcome.
1: Hi, you're welcome. Thank you.
0: Absolutely. And so we're going to talk a little bit about Converse Parks and Recreation and events that you may have coming up.
1: Yes, we do have multiple events coming up.
0: All right, nice. So how did you get involved?
1: I actually got involved with the Converse Parks because a friend of mine that I met through the American Legion Post 593, he was on the commission and he thought I would be a good fit. So thank you, Marcelo. I've been on there since 2018.
0: Wow.
1: Loving it.
0: Great. So that's the Converse Parks and Recreation Commission.
1: Yes.
0: Right. And what does the commission do?
1: We hold events. We try to promote our parks. We try to get the community out, and we do stuff for the community. Like, we want to help if, you know, like back to school stuff. So we pass out stuff for that. We try to get the community involved. Like, we want to hear what the community wants. That's also, we started a junior membership program. And that's been about 3 years now, and it was because of my daughter. She would go to the parks meetings with me, and she would text me the entire time during the meeting, and my phone's going off, and I'm like, okay. And she wanted to help. So we put together our junior member program. So they come, the teens, they come out, help at the events, they give their ideas, and they also, in return, they get community service hours to put on, you know, like college applications and stuff like that.
0: And we actually have Jasmine in the studio. Do you want to come up and tell us what inspired you?
2: Well, seeing my mom do a lot of work on the commission made me want to help as well.
0: And so how many junior members do you have now?
1: There's about 10, I think. Yeah. We have a variety. Yeah, we just email and ask them, hey, would you like to participate in this event? And they come on out.
0: And does Converse have one major park?
1: North Park is our big one. Mm-hmm. That's the one that we do most of the events at. We also have City Park and Schumann Park. And Schumann Park's the one that's got a historical house on it. So it's really cool.
0: And where are they located?
1: North Park is 8200 Springtown Street in Converse.
0: So for anyone that's not familiar, how would you get to North Park?
1: If you drive down Topperwine Road, there is a sign that says park, and it points to, like, the road. Or so Google.
0: Look for the pointy sign or Google. Google is probably the best bet, right?
1: Yes.
0: And North Park is where you have the events like the movies and that sort of thing?
1: Well, we do the movies at City Park and North Park. Okay. We try to divide it up, but a lot of the big events that we do or that the city does, mm-hmm. they hold it at North Park.
0: What events do you have coming up?
1: Coming up, we do have the next event that we have is going to be the dive-in movie at the Converse swimming pool. And that one's right beside City Park.
0: A dive-in movie?
1: Yes. You're coming to the pool, and we're going to have floaties and stuff that the kids can just float and watch the movie Luca.
0: Luca. Nice. And that's you can watch it from the pool.
1: Yes.
0: You'll be in the water watching Luca.
1: Yes.
0: Oh, that's awesome.
1: Stay nice and cool.
0: And I'm sorry, when was that?
1: That's June 6th.
0: June 6th. And that's at Converse City Pool?
1: Yes. Then the next event, it's going to be the back to school event. And that's going to be July 25th. And that will be at North Park, Converse North Park.
0: And what happens at the back to school event?
1: lots of fun. we haven't set all the details yet, but I have heard that there's going to be some trucks passing out some sweet treats to the kids. We'll also have book bags with the supplies, school supplies in it. And we normally do activities, so we'll have like the big yard games. We'll do that and have crafts for the kids to do, so they can do painting, and that seems to be a big

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1: 25th.
2: July 25th.
1: It will be in the morning.
2: North Park. Okay.
1: Yeah.
2: Which we're going to find by Google.
1: Yes.
2: Converse North Park, July 25th.
1: Yes. And then later on that evening, that's when Revival City SA does their back to school. They do a back to school worship night. And so I help out with that as well. This one's good. You get school supplies, but they have clothes. So if there's kids that need, you know, you're in need of some clothes, they have a station set up so that way kids can go through, you know, get some clothes for school.
2: And where do the clothes come from? Are they from retails or are they donated?
1: Just donated. Mm-hmm. Just donated clothes from the community.
2: And if you wanted to donate, how would you go about that?
1: Well, you could reach out to me if you'd like. I can give my email address and then also their Facebook page. You could just message them and be like, hey, I have a donation.
2: Okay. And what's their Facebook page called?
1: It's Revival City SA.
2: Revival City SA. And once again, be giving away school supplies on the evening of July 25th.
1: From 3 to 6. Last year, they did giveaways. They gave away 2 bicycles, a laptop, and like some other stuff. So there is, you know, opportunity to have more.
2: So maybe if you have a nice new bicycle or laptop that you want to donate, you might be able to do that too.
1: Oh, yeah. That would be great. It's always welcomed.
2: And to get in touch with you for those donations, what is your email address?
1: My email is rachelsouth.parks@gmail.com.
2: rachelsouth.parks?
1: Yes.
2: Yeah, @gmail.com.
1: Correct.
2: So after we get the kids back off to school with their school supplies, and is there an entry fee?
1: No, all of these are free. All of the
2: Everything's free. All the events are free.
1: Free.
2: Even the pool?
1: Yes, even the pool. Everything is free.
2: Everything's free. All right, so after we get the kids back to school, what is your next event?
1: The next one after that is going to be the Converse Police Department Trunk or Treat.
2: Trunk or Treat?
1: Yes.
2: That sounds interesting. What is Trunk or Treat?
1: This one, they have a lot of local businesses that come out, set up tables, decorate the trunks of their car, and they just pass out candy to all the kids. And kids can actually vote on which trunk they like the best. That is happening October 30th. And that is
2: before Halloween.
1: Yes. Friday night. So come out Friday night, get a little extra safe trick-or-treating.
2: October 30th.
1: Yep. And of course, there's going to be costumes. You know, come in your costumes, take pictures. I'm pretty sure McGruff will be there.
2: The crime dog?
1: Yes.
2: Ooh, and that's October 30th. And which location is it?
1: That one's going to be at North Park.
2: That will be at North Park. And
1: for updates, they have not set a time, exact time yet. And normally it's around like 5 or 6.
2: Right.
1: And
2: Before dark.
1: Yes, okay. Like right before dark.
2: Going into twilight. It's perfect for the day before Halloween.
1: Yes. And for updated for up-to-date information, they could just follow the Converse Police Department Facebook page.
2: Converse Police Department Facebook page will have all of the updates as we head toward the fall there.
1: Yes. And then what we do for the parks is we will also have a movie in the park afterwards. Normally, it's some Halloween-themed movie that will play after the kids are all done trick-or-treating. They come over. We pass out. We'll have, like, snacks and water. So again, everything is free. And then you just bring a chair or a blanket and sit out in the grass and watch a

0: movie.
1: So bring your own chair or blanket if you prefer just to sit on the ground, right, with your blanket. And folding chairs, probably not a giant chaise lounge, but a folding chair that you can put in your trunk might be nice, right?
0: Yes.
1: What kind of turnout do you usually get for the movies in the park?
0: Normally we have about, I'd say probably about like 10 to 20 families that'll come out. It's pretty good. And we do them 4 times a year. So we try to have a movie in the park at least 4 times a year.
1: And where would you get that information?
0: That you can find on the City of Converse webpage.
1: City of Converse website?
0: Yeah, they'll have it on their website, on their Facebook. On their website, you can go to the city calendar and they'll have it. And also, the Converse Library has been adding it to their events as well. So it will be posted. I'm sure you won't have any issues finding it.
1: So check with the City of Converse website or the library.
0: Yes.
1: Are your events open to anyone in the city?
0: Yes, you do not have to be a resident of Converse. It is open to everyone.
1: So San Antonio, Terrell Hills, Helotes.
0: Everyone. Everyone is welcome.
1: And all of your events for Converse Parks and Recreation can be found online or your Facebook page, right?
0: Yes.
1: And the junior program, how do you get involved with that? If somebody, let's say somebody has, what, middle school, high school? Is that basically?
0: Yeah, it's for middle school and high schoolers. And all they would have to do is just contact me, just send me an email, and I can get them set up and let them know. I can give them a list. Anytime we have an event, we will send out an email saying, hey, we have this event. And also, the junior members can come to our meetings. We have meetings the second Monday of every month. And if they participate if they come to the meetings, they get the community service hours for that meeting as well, because we want them to see the process and see how everything, you know, not just the event, but what it takes to create the event, to get it put together and, you know, make it happen.
1: And your meetings again are?
0: The second Monday of every month. At 6 p.m. at City Hall.
1: Converse City Hall.
0: Yes, Converse City Hall.
1: Is your Parks and Rec meeting.
0: Yes, anybody is invited. It is open to the public.
1: And if you're a middle schooler or high schooler who would like to look into helping out and getting involved in the junior program, that would be a place to go.
0: Yes.
1: Rochelle, in addition to the Converse Parks and Recreation Commission, you're also involved with Converse City, is that correct? Fire
0: yes.
1: department, police department. How did you get involved in that?
0: I just like to help out. I start talking to them. They come to our events that we have at the park. And so I just connect with them and then we all work together. Like, that's one thing that I love about the City of Converse is they all work together. And it's not just working together for, you know, the departments and the companies. They work together for the community. I can give you an example. I can give you two examples. One, I had to move and my kids were younger, single mom, and it was a two-story place. And I'm like, how am I going to move all of this stuff out? Well, the police chief heard about it. Or not the police chief, I'm sorry. The fire chief heard about it, Chief Valdez. He personally came over, him and his family came over and helped me move.
1: Wow, so that was Fire Chief Valdez?
0: Yes.
1: And his family
0: mm-hmm.
1: came over to help you move. Wow, that's very special.
0: It was. And then there was another time that code enforcement went around and they saw that there was this yard that was just way out of control. Instead of just writing a ticket, they went up, knocked on the door, asked them, hey, are you okay? Is there something? And it turned out to be an elderly person that couldn't do it. And so they got together with local churches and local groups, and we all went over, cleaned up the entire yard for them. My daughter helped with that event. We cleaned up the entire yard, got everything all done. I mean, so Converse is really about community.
1: And I believe Converse Fire Department has some events of their own coming up. Is that right?
0: Yes, they do. The City of Converse, it's the National Day of Prayer. And this is actually the 13th year that the City of Converse is doing this. And the fire department is hosting this event this year. And that is going to be May 7th at 6:30 p.m. at the Converse Fire Station number 1.
1: How many fire stations are there in Converse?
0: A lot.
1: Really? Yeah, wow. So, Fire Station number 1, and where is that located?
0: That's on Topper Wine Road.
1: So, Converse Fire Station number 1 on Topper Wine.
0: Yes.
1: And they are hosting
0: the National Day of Prayer. It's Thursday, May 7th at 6:30 p.m. at 602 Topper Wine Road, Converse, Texas. Join family and friends as we pray for our nation and our community. Now, they're going to have about 7 to 10 different things that they're praying for. And what is, they have different people, like just a variety of people who will come. The mayor is going to say a prayer. And then all the prayers are going to be like 3 minutes each. They're going to pray for the government. They're praying for media and arts, churches, families, community, businesses. It's just a time that they're going to get together. And if you have a prayer request or anything, there's, you know, space, like they'll have little cards that if you'd like some specific prayer.
1: But and that is May 7th?
0: May 7th.
1: May 7th.
0: And this is actually the 75th year that the nation has recognized this event as a national event. The fire department also has their own little trunk or treat event as well. And they have a haunted house. They do the house that they do their training in, their fire training and stuff. They actually decorate it, and it is not good for young kids. So I'm just going to say that. It's an actual scary haunted house. I would not survive.
1: The City of Converse Fire Department has a scary haunted house.
0: Yes.
1: Is that like a one-night event, or do they do it over?
0: I believe it's 2 to 3 days that they do it.
1: And I'm assuming right around Halloween?
0: Yes. And you can just keep up with their Facebook page, follow them on Facebook, and they'll have all of those details.
1: In the City of Converse, we have May 7th, National Day of Prayer. And then in June is the pool event. We can watch the movie in the pool?
0: Yes, dive-in movie with Luca.
1: Dive-in movie with Luca. And again, what is the date?
0: That one is June 6th.
1: June 6th at Converse Swimming Pool.
0: Yes.
1: Right. And that's right next to which park?
0: City Park.
1: City Park. So Converse Swimming Pool next to City Park. And you can do the dive-in movie. I'm sure that information is also on their website, right?
0: Yes.
1: So the Converse, City of Converse website.
0: Correct.
1: And then, of course, we have the back-to-school events.
0: Yeah, we have backpacks at both events. Backpacks, school supplies.
1: So backpacks and school supplies are, what is that date again?
0: That's July 25th.
1: July 25th, and that's at North Park?
0: Yes. Start off at Converse North Park. Then you're going to go to 4500 North Foster Road.
1: 4500 North Foster Road, and that's
0: the Revival City SA Back to School Worship Night, and it's from 3 to 6 p.m.,
1: and that's where there will also be clothing available for anyone who needs it, as well as more school supplies.
0: Yes.
1: And what is the City of Converse website?
0: City of Converse website is conversetx.gov.
1: Conversetx.gov. And each of the organizations also has a Facebook page, correct?
0: Correct. Converse Fire Department and Converse Police Department.
1: So you can follow the City of Converse, Converse Fire Department, and Converse Police Department on Facebook.
0: Yes.
1: And Rochelle, let's get your email address again for anybody who is interested in donating.
0: Okay. Yep. My email is rachelsout.parks @gmail.com.
1: Okay, so RochelleSouth.Parks@gmail.com.
0: Correct.
1: So you can steer anybody who would like to donate to Revival City for the back to school event.
0: Yes. I can get you where you need to go.
1: Nice. And Jasmine, as a member of the junior volunteers, tell us a little bit about your experience and how it feels to be a volunteer.
2: Well, to me, it's really awesome. I do homeschooling, so I don't really go out much. And the events and volunteering helps me, like, meet people my age and have social interactions. It's always really good. The people there are always really sweet, really very nice. It's always really safe, fun, and you meet all kinds of different people, get all kinds of opinions, so you kind of like widen your view on things, and I think that's really cool.
1: And what type of events do you do?
2: Well, I like to volunteer with anything that I can. So like the egg hunts or a movie in the parks, we do a lot of those mostly. And I try to go to as many meetings as I can. And if I can't go, then I try to watch them online because they do have them live online. Yeah, it's all really fun, super easy, and it gives a chance to just get out and have some safe fun.
1: And I'm sure you can always use volunteers and junior volunteers?
2: Oh, yeah, absolutely. People are always welcome to come and volunteer, help out, and it's just, like I said, very fun.
1: And how would someone like of your age, let's say there's middle school to high schoolers that would like to volunteer, how would they find you?
2: They could just contact my mom or anyone from the Parks and Recreations, or just come to a meeting and talk to anyone, ask them questions. I'm not really the expert on the subject, but
1: Converse Parks and Recreation meetings are every second Monday of the month?
0: Yes.
1: Every second Monday of the month, and that takes place at?
0: City Hall, Converse City Hall. Right.
1: Converse City Hall. What time?
0: It's at 6 p.m. And you can watch the meetings live if you go to the Converse website.
1: Oh, so they stream the meetings live.
0: Yes.
1: Oh, nice. So if you can't make it in person, go to the City of Converse website, and you can watch the meetings streamed live at 6 p.m., the second Monday of each month.
0: You know what? I am very proud of her. She's always had a heart for giving and helping. Mm-hmm. She actually, for her birthday every year, we do birthday week. She starts her birthday week off with giving a gift to the fire department or the police department, and then ends with giving a gift to whichever one she didn't do. So she likes to give, and I'm super proud of her for that.
1: Now, I understand you recently for Easter had a big Easter egg hunt?
0: Yes, we did. The parks, we had 8,000 eggs. And, of course, it only takes the kids like 30 seconds to pick all of those up. It takes us like an hour to put everything down, and it takes them about 30 seconds to get it.
1: Wow. How many kids were there?
0: We had a lot. I don't know. We had at least 150 that came out.
1: And you do that every year?
0: Yes.
1: Oh, that sounds like fun. And you have a Easter bunny?
2: Yes, we do. That would be my mom. She dresses up as the Easter bunny for different events. She also does the Grinch or a gingerbread, sometimes a moose or pardon me, reindeer, as she calls it. But she does that a lot for the little kids, to just give them awesome pictures and have an awesome time.
0: Yeah, their smiles and their hugs. Oh, I love it. Yeah. Just to see their little smiles. Like, it's okay. I'm melting inside the costume. It's so hot. But you get those cute little smiles and like, hi.
2: Yeah, it's definitely worth the Texas heat.
1: Rochelle, Jasmine, thank you so much for joining us today. And thanks for all of the information of the upcoming events with the City of Converse and Converse Parks and Recreation.
0: Thank you so much for having us. We're very honored.
2: Yes, thank you.
1: Absolutely. The preceding program has been a production of CMG San Antonio Public Affairs Broadcasting. 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Thank you so much for the gift of your time this morning, and have a great day.

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1: Coming up in the program, how to get any girl. 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This woman says all men should be able to read a woman's mind. 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

0: gloom as wide as an eye I'm fermenting. 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
7: 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Yeah, you heard right. Two actives for that powerful relief. And the best part? 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